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detailed weather for tonight. Calling for mainly clear skies, overnight lows in the mid to upper 60s to around 70. And then for tomorrow, Monday, expect a 30% chance of showers or a thunderstorm in the afternoon, and tomorrow's high around 90. Currently, it's 86. What a Fool Believes. Guilty. That's me, classic KYMO. Here's the Doobie Brothers.

0: Martha Davis and the Motels. 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Wrapping up a long block of music with Dinah Ross, Corey Hart, Toto, the Doobie Brothers, and Three Dog Night. I'm Dennis B, and coming up after this quick break, music from Cher, and we'll take a look at the River Delta weather forecast for you right here on 98.9 FM.
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It's Dark Lady. That's Cher. Classic KYMO. I'm Dennis B. in Riverdale to weather for this evening, calling for mostly clear skies. Overnight lows dropping down to around 70. And then about a 30% chance of showers and thunderstorms under partly sunny skies for Monday. Tomorrow's high, again, right around 90. Back to the music. Here's Sly and the Family Stone. And this is Thank You. Parentheses, for letting me be myself. One word. Classic KYMO.

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Bertrand, Sykeston, Cape Girardeau.

Hasta luego,

And that is Ringo Starr on lead vocals with the Beatles, Yellow Submarine on Classic KYMO. Steely Dan kicking off this 8 o'clock hour with Do It Again. Well, I guess maybe we are. Let's try and see. KYMO. Because it is coming in the air tonight. Here's Phil Collins.

0: That's Mac Davis, Texas in My Rear View Mirror on Classic KYMO, wrapping up a long stretch of music with The Naked Eyes, Phil Collins, The Beatles, and Steely Dan. I'm Dennis B, and coming up after this break, music from The Talking Heads. 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

That's the Talking Heads on Classic KYMO. River Delta weather for tonight, calling for mostly clear skies, overnight lows in the low to mid 70s, and then for Monday, we'll see about a 30% chance of showers in the afternoon. Otherwise, partly to mostly sunny, and tomorrow's high right around 90. 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

0: I believe that album was Zenyatta Mondatta. Is that correct? The Police? With that, you know, dee-doo-doo-doo-da-da-da, that you cannot say and make it sound right. It's a great song. You just can't say the title of it and make it work. I'm Dennis B, and coming up after the break, music from the Moody Blues.
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3: 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Dennis B. hanging out with you on this Sunday evening. Thanks for tuning in. River Delta weather for... this evening calling for partly cloudy skies. Overnight lows around 70, and then for Monday, sunny to partly cloudy, and tomorrow's high around 90. We do have a chance of about a 30% chance of an afternoon shower or thunderstorm. Otherwise, let's get back to the music. 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

Breathe deep the gathering gloom. Watch lights fade from every room. Bedsitter people look back and lament. Another day's useless energy spent. Impassioned lovers wrestle as one. Lonely man cries for love and has none. New mother picks up and settles her son. Senior citizens wish they were young. Cold-hearted orb that rules the night removes the colors from our sight. Red is gray and yellow white, but we decide which is right and which is an illusion.

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0: That is Mr. George Michael on Kissing a Fool on Classic KYMO. Genesis kicking off the top of the hour with I Can't Dance. I like to try, but you know, it just doesn't happen sometimes. KYMO. Thanks for tuning in.
1: That be.
0: That be me, and this be the Four Tops. Coming up this hour, Billy Joel, Robert Plant. I'm actually going to do some Zeppelin and Plant together, and then Breakfast Club on the way. Here's Sugar Pie, Honey Bunch.

0: That song originally performed by Sting back in the early 70s. That is the Nylons and Kiss Him Goodbye in Classic KYMO. We also heard from Billy Joel, The Four Tops, George Michael, and Genesis in that music sweep. Now stick around. I've got a real treat coming up from Robert Plant and Zeppelin. Back to back with the weather sandwiched in between. Keep it here on Classic KYMO.
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Lighten up. Robert Plant on Classic KYMO. I'm Dennis B. in River Delta weather for this evening, calling for mainly clear skies. Overnight lows around 70. And then for Monday, some sunshine, possibility of an afternoon shower or thunderstorm, about a 30% chance, with tomorrow's high around 90. Right now, back to the music. Here's Led Zeppelin.

0: Little Texas boogie band there for you. That's ZZ Top from their Eliminator LP that got some awards and some accolades. Let's give me all your love on Classic KYMO. Wrapping up a long stretch of music with Billy Ocean, Boz Scaggs, The Breakfast Club, Led Zeppelin, and Robert Plant, or Robert Plant in Led Zeppelin, whichever you prefer. Jimmy Buffett's coming at you next, right here on Classic KYMO.
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Jimmy Buffett, come Monday on Classic KYMO. Riverdale's weather for tonight, calling for mainly clear skies, overnight lows around 70, and sunshine for tomorrow, slight chance of an afternoon thunderstorm, highs around 90.

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0: Wish. Yeah, here we go. And I'm there we are. I got it this time. K-Y-M-O. Thanks for tuning in. It is me.
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0: At least I think what's left of me anyway. Coming up this hour, I've got something that's, you think you've got mind control? I'm going to send you all the way into Friday. How's that? It's coming up this hour on Classic KYMO. This is Van Stevenson, though, right now with Modern Day Delilah on Classic KYMO 98.9 FM.

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1: Dennis D.
0: KYMO. It's okay if I do that. We're going into a commercial break, but I've got some great, great music lined up afterwards. So imagine it was in the other spot, and we're backing it up, reversing it, and starting over, and we're going into commercials anyway.
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From the Rumors album, that is Fleetwood Mac and Never Going Back Again, classic KYMO. I'm Dennis B. River Delta weather for tonight, calling for mainly clear skies. Overnight lows around 70. Sunshine for your Monday, and then a slight chance of an afternoon thunderstorm. And tomorrow's high around 90. 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

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Dennis B with you up until midnight tonight. Right now it's Chicago. 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

0: Sheryl Crow on Classic KYMO, wrapping up a block of music with The Who, Chicago, Nazareth, and America. I'm Dennis Bean, coming up after the break, music from Starship.
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That's Grace Slick, Starship, We Built This City on Classic KYMO. Checking River Delta weather for tonight. Mainly clear skies, overnight lows around 70. Then some sunshine for your Monday, but a slight chance of an afternoon thunderstorm. And tomorrow's high around 90. I told you earlier that I had the power to send you ahead in time over mind control. I can do this. I can do it right now. Here's Love and Kisses. 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

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Bertrand, Sykeston, Cape Girardeau.

That's UB40, and here I am on Classic KYMO. Miss Me Blind from Culture Club kicked off this 11 o'clock hour. Right now, it's Lynyrd Skynyrd. And coming up this hour, music from Joe Cocker, The Knack, Kansas, Peter Wolf, and more on Classic KYMO.

0: From the album Get the Knack, that is The Knack, and She's So Selfish on Classic KYMO. I'm Dennis B. Coming up after the break, music from Kansas. Also have Peter Wolf, the ex-lead singer from the J. Giles Band, and a look at River Delta weather. It's all right here on Classic KYMO.
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From the album The Point of No Return, that's Kansas with the Spider and Portrait He Knew on Classic KYMO. I'm Dennis B. in River Delta Weather for this evening, calling for mainly clear skies, overnight lows around 70, sunshine for your Monday with a high around 90.

Andy and a slight chance of an afternoon shower or thunderstorm. Right now, back to the music with Peter Wolf, the ex-lead singer of the J. Geils Band, going solo with Come As You Are on Classic KYMO.

0: from their album 90125, that's Yes with Leave It on Classic KYMO. I'm Dennis B. with these couple of reminders for you. The Cape Farmers Market is back every Thursday morning starting around 9 a.m. Through mid-afternoon, now through November on the West Park Mall parking lot. 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

Dennis B and River Delta weather for this evening. Calling for mainly clear skies. Overnight lows around 70. And then for Monday, look for sunshine. Slight chance of an afternoon shower or thunderstorm with tomorrow's high around 90. That's going to wrap things up for you and me and this Sunday evening. Thanks for tuning in and making us a part of your weekend as we start this new week. We start the new week off with a birthday. Yeah, we have a birthday in Dallas, Texas, of all places. So, Wes, have a very good birthday tomorrow. Enjoy, and let's just make it a birthday week. What do you say? Whenever I call you friend, not a better term. Here's Kenny Loggins and Stevie Nicks. 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

River Delta weather forecast for the rest of tonight calls for partly cloudy skies with a low of 72. Later today, there's a chance of showers and thunderstorms. It's mostly sunny with a high of 88.

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Your River Delta weather forecast. For the rest of tonight, calls for partly cloudy skies with a low of 72. Later today, there's a chance of showers and thunderstorms. It's mostly sunny with a high of 88.

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I'm Kelly Kay, and you're listening to 98.9 FM Classic KYMO. This is Elton John with I Guess That's Why They Call It.

0: That was Am with Pop Mazook. Coming on next is Looking Glass, and after that is Aerosmith. So stay tuned for what we have more coming up.
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a look at your River Delta weather forecast. For the rest of tonight, there's partly cloudy skies with a low of 72. Later today, there's a chance of showers and thunderstorms. It's mostly sunny with a high of 88.

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Here's a look at your River Delta weather forecast. Tonight, there's partly cloudy skies with a low of 72. Later today, there's a chance of showers and thunderstorms. It's mostly sunny with a

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0: was Tonic with If You Could Only See. I'm Kelly K here with you on Classic KYMO. 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

I have your River Delta weather forecast. For the rest of tonight, there's partly cloudy skies with a low of 72. Later today, there's a chance of showers and thunderstorms. It's sunny with a high of 88.

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I'm Callie Kay. 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

Your River Delta weather forecast. For the rest of tonight, calls for partly cloudy skies with a low of 72. Later today, there's a chance of showers and thunderstorms. It's mostly sunny with a high of 88.

0: That was Chris DeBrie with The Lady in Red. Coming on next is Sweet with Fox on the Run, and a look at your weather's on the way here. Stick around for what's on next after on Classic KYMO.
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Clear River Delta weather forecast. For the rest of tonight, calls for cloudy skies with a low of 72. Later today, there's a chance of showers and thunderstorms. It's mostly sunny with a high of 88.

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0: is Brian Adams with Cuts Like a Knife. 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

Here's a look at the Riverdale weather forecast. For the rest of tonight, there's partly cloudy skies with a low of 72. Later today, there's a chance of showers and thunderstorms. It's mostly sunny with a high of 88.

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I'm Kelly Kate. This is War with Why Can't We Be Friends?

0: That was Jeff Haley Band with Angel Eyes. Coming on next is Styx with Light Up.
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I have your Riverdale weather forecast. For the rest of today, there's a chance of showers and thunderstorms. But other than that chance, it's mostly sunny with a high of 88. I'm Kelly Kay. I hope you have a wonderful day.

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Bertrand, Sykeston, Cape Girardeau.

0: Well, howdy do, how are you? Good morning, everybody. It is Monday morning, the 18th of May, and this is Just Another Morning Show.
1: Tonight, what heights will hit?
0: Reed Howell with you on this Monday morning. 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

0: flick.
1: Up until we're wrapped into Persian Gulf, I think we're still accepted. We still have, and of course we've had, you know, I think was kind of famous here a few weeks, about a month or so ago. Someone was buried and found out they weren't going to have anybody there, and boy, got on Facebook, and all of a sudden they had a crowd of people came out to the cemetery for that.
0: And that was awesome. The outreach of that one, and to see, you know, those that veteran in particular, but to the people that showed up. So Thursday, they could use your help in putting out all of these flags for the celebration, if you will, this event on Saturday.
1: We will keep the flags on until Memorial Day, which is Monday.
0: Right.
1: And then Tuesday morning on the 26th at 8:30 in the morning,
0: mm-hmm.
1: if you'd like to come out and help pick those up, when you put it

0: know, come out, see it, enjoy it.
1: We've got reenacted.
2: Which we're working on being in costume for the various periods, which we have found out has been kind of hard, tough for like Spanish American War. So, like Ryan here is going to be our Desert Storm person. We've got him outfitted, and we've got. We're going to have Rosie the Riveter is going to be making an appearance.
3: Oh, cool.
2: From World War II.
3: Sure.
2: And we're going to have the donut. Here's a donut dolly. Do you know what donut dolly is?
3: I do.
2: Well, we have one of your donut dolly uniforms that is, Marissa's going to be able to
0: squeeze into that.
3: There you go.
0: Donut dolly for the day.
3: There you go.
2: But we'll have our traditional program. There'll be no speaker. It'll be a narrative of people, portraying like on our flyer show from World War One, the Revolutionary War. We'll have an all female cannoneer group, the Rock Ridge Artillery, that is all female.
3: Okay,
2: cannoneers. We will be firing volleys along with the long knives. So that's at 10 o'clock. We will have a free shuttle service from the Catholic Church in Mound City, wherever it knows where that is, and. It'll be there after the program, too, to take you back to your car. But it's all free. Come and enjoy.
3: I mean, that's the main thing. It's a free program, and it's on Saturday, not Memorial Day.
2: Right, Saturday. And we will have our museum open that day.
3: Okay.
2: At 315 South 4th Street in Mound City. From noon until 3 o'clock, the Mound City Historical Museum will be open. And you can see, and I didn't realize it until the other day, that we do have a part of the original USS Carroll in there too.
3: Oh, the old ironclad,
2: yes.
3: You know, ironclad boat, which people don't realize were made in our region.
2: Three of the seven were made at Mound City. And then, we're talking about the hospital. You know, the Red Rover, the Navy's first hospital ship, was built in Cape Girardeau for $25,000, captured at the Battle of Island Number 10, I think it was. And then the Union forces sent it to St. Louis to be refurbished to become the first Navy's first hospital ship.
3: You see, and people don't even realize
0: our museum is located not far from where all of this.
2: Where the shipyards are. We're approximately 75 yards from the shipyard.
3: Wow. As a crow flies, that's a hop, skip, and a jump. Uh-huh. That's not far at all. Well, I tell you. If you haven't been, folks, make your plans now. Free shuttle to get you back and forth from right there in Mound City out to the National Cemetery. We appreciate you guys taking the time.
2: Thank you, Reed, for your time and your effort.
3: You know, and again, folks, it's Saturday. You know, get the kids together. Get everybody together. Thursday, they could use your help putting out the flags.
2: Yes.
3: And, of course, the event on Saturday. Marissa, Tom, thank you.
2: You're welcome.
3: All right, folks, if you want some more information, we'll be telling you about it throughout the rest of the week. And on into this Memorial Day weekend, a timeline of American service this Saturday at the Mound City National Cemetery.
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3: 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The green light flashes, the flags go up, churning

Going the distance every day here at Classic KYMO with KK. I want to thank my friends from the National Cemetery Preservation Society at Mound City for coming over and telling us and talking with us about this weekend's Memorial Day program on Saturday. You should really check it out. Also want to thank Blonde on the Pond earlier today chatting with us. And, of course, our weather chat, we do that every day with Joe Crane. We'll talk with him again tomorrow morning and keep you updated on these chances for thunderstorms over the next couple of days. Enjoy your Monday, and thank you for tuning in, because without you, we wouldn't do any of this. And remember, be kind to one another. More importantly, be kind to yourself. Talk at you tomorrow. Bye-bye.

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Bertrand, Sykeston, Cape Girardeau.

playing one great song after another just after 10 o'clock. Coming up, we'll get to the Alan Parsons Project, also the Tramps right now, U2. 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

0: 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I'm Chris McIntyre. 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It's also No Dirty Dishes Day. Well, we could do that every day, right? 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

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Partly sunny, chance of showers and storms. High near 87, partly cloudy, chance of showers and storms tonight, low 71. Here's Van Halen, Panama, 98.9 Classic KYMO.

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0: 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I'm Chris McIntyre. 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

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Could see a little rain this afternoon. Partly cloudy, chance of some rain in 71 tonight. Right now, Tall & Oates and Private Eyes, 98.9 Classic KYMO.

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0: The new 98.9 Classic KYMO, Olivia Newton-John, there's magic. I'm Chris McIntyre, Lost Lyric today. We put the top down in park with the moon in the sky, and the wind is so hot in our hair like a fire in July. Oh, yeah. What song is that? The song was initially titled Long Live Rock and Roll, and the song's coming up on 98.9 Classic KYMO.
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The new 98.9 Classic KYMO River Delta weather for today. Partly sunny, a chance of showers and storms and high in the upper 80s. Partly cloudy, chance of showers and storms, 71 tonight. Lost lyric today. We put the top down in park with the moon in the sky and the wind is so hot in our hair like a fire in July. Oh yeah. The song was initially titled Long Live Rock and Roll. It was intended as a nostalgic tribute to the genre, but they ultimately changed the title to Make Me Lose Control. 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

0: The new 98.9 Classic KYMO, Mr. Mister. There's Broken Wings. I'm Chris McIntyre. From our files of the criminally stupid, after a bout of drinking, a woman hopped into her car to head home. On the way, she decided to brush her teeth. So she put the car on cruise control and, at more than 60 miles per hour, got out her toothbrush and started brushing her teeth. At some point, the car veered off the road, took out a long fence. She was treated at a hospital and then charged with DUI. River Delta weather on the way on 98.9 Classic KYMO.
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5: Yeah.

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Chance of showers and storms. Today we'll see a high in the upper 80s. A chance of showers and storms tonight, low 71. Here's Susie Quattro and Chris Norman and Stumbling In on 98.9 Classic KYMO. 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

0: 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I'm Chris McIntyre. In food news, digging into a pint of ice cream is a simple pleasure that shouldn't be disrupted by phone calls, texts, or emails. 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

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River Delta weather, partly sunny today, but a chance of showers and storms. High in the upper 80s, partly cloudy, chance of showers and storms, 71 tonight. 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

0: 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I'm Chris McIntyre. 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

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Chance of showers and storms tonight, low 71. Tomorrow, chance of showers and storms, high 88. 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Yeah.

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And chance of showers and storms tonight, a low 71. 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

0: 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I'm Chris McIntyre. Box office numbers over the weekend. 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In the Gray debuted with $3 million. And Is God Is debuted with $2.2 million. 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

0: The new 98.9 Classic KYMO Queen and Somebody to Love. I'm Chris McIntyre. Happy news story today. An ice cream truck owner in Western Massachusetts making people smile because one of a small act of kindness. A young boy recently approached her truck but didn't have enough money for a treat. 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So the company just announced they'll now give free ice cream to every child all summer long. River Delta weather on the way next on 98.9 Classic KYMO.
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The new 98.9 Classic KYMO River Delta weather, partly sunny the rest of the day with a chance for some rain and a chance for some rain tonight. A low 71. Tomorrow, chance for some rain, high near 88. That's going to wrap it up for me. Hope you have a great rest of your day. May God bless you and your family. 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

Welcome back to the greatest music of all time. And good afternoon. 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It's just after 3 o'clock with the Beach Boys on KYMO.

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River Delta weather for this afternoon. Some showers and thunderstorms are possible. Highs in the mid-80s. Tonight, partly cloudy, low around 70. And then tomorrow, chance of showers and thunderstorms again with a high 87. Here's Grassroots on Classic KYMO.

It's Toto on 98.9, Classic KYMO. Our afternoon delight pick this hour is by Martika. She's celebrating a birthday today, turning 57. And this song is from her self-titled debut album. And it was her only song to hit number one here in the United States. It reached number one on the Billboard Hot 100 for 2 weeks in 1989. Here is Toy Soldiers on KYMO.

0: 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You can take us with you wherever you go. Coming up, Marilyn McCoo and Billy Davis Jr. along with your River Delta weather on KYMO.
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Marilyn McCoo and Billy Davis Jr. on KYMO. Your River Delta weather. Chance for some showers and thunderstorms this afternoon. Partly cloudy tonight. Low around 70. And tomorrow, showers likely. Maybe a thunderstorm again with a high 87. Here's Jack Wagner on Classic KYMO.

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Bertrand, Sykeston, Cape Girardeau.

for Just Another Morning Show. Coming up tomorrow morning with Reed Howell, 6 to 10. Hey, thanks for listening while you're working this afternoon. Right now, The Romantics and What I Like About You on Classic KYMO.

hasn't stopped raining for days. My world is a flood. Slowly I become one with the mud.

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Your River Delta weather for this afternoon. Some showers and thunderstorms are possible. Tonight, partly cloudy, low around 70. And then tomorrow, there is a chance of showers and thunderstorms, highs in the upper 80s. Here's David Lee Roth on Classic KYMO.

Emerson, Lake, and Palmer on Classic KYMO. Back on this day in 1963, Jimmy Soul had a number one song on the Billboard Hot 100. Here is our afternoon delight pick this hour, if you want to be happy.

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Smokey Robinson and the Miracles on KYMO. River Delta weather, some showers and thunderstorms are possible for this afternoon. Tonight, partly cloudy, low around 70, and a chance of showers and thunderstorms tomorrow, highs in the upper 80s. Here's Poison on Classic KYMO.

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playing all your favorites all in the same place. Hey, thanks for listening on your drive home this afternoon. Hope you're having a good Monday. Got Fleetwood Mac coming up along with Paul and Oates after Casey and the Sunshine Band on Classic KYMO.

0: 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And get ready, East Prairie is celebrating America's 250th birthday during their Sweet Corn Weekend and Festival, June 26th through the 28th. 3 days of hometown pride, live music and family fun, the Main Street Party, the Tour de Corn, and the 5K Huskers Run. 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So put it on your calendar, June 26th through the 28th. 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

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River Delta weather. Some showers and thunderstorms are possible for this late afternoon. Partly cloudy tonight, low 70, and chance of showers and thunderstorms tomorrow. Highs in the upper 80s. Here's Rod Stewart's 98.9 Classic KYMO.

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Today, Rob Bass is celebrating a birthday. He turns 59. Of course, he's best known from Rob Bass and DJ Easy Rock. That this song right here was a big hit the summer of 1988. Here is our afternoon delight pick with It Takes Two, KYMO.

0: 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Got Super Tramp on the way and your weather on KYMO.
1: 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That's right, I said finishes. We have rebranded and changed our name to better describe all of the things that we have for your home. 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Come see us in Sikeston or Cape Girardeau, Missouri, or go to our website at www.ultimateflooringinc.com.
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River Delta weather for tonight, partly cloudy, low around 70. There is a chance for some showers and thunderstorms again tomorrow. High 87 and some rain tomorrow night, low 64. Here's Delamitri on KYMO.

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Welcome back to the greatest music of all time. And thanks for listening this evening, just after 6 o'clock. Taylor Dayne and Elton John coming up after Simple Minds on Classic KYMO.

0: Elton John and Honky Cat, classic KYMO, and the Cape Farmers Market is back. 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

Jack and Diane. It's John Mellencamp on KYMO. River Delta weather tonight, some showers likely, low around 70. Showers, thunderstorms expected tomorrow again, highs in the upper 80s. And then tomorrow night, showers and thunderstorms possible with a low 64. Here's Little River Band on KYMO.

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The Turtles on 98.9 Classic KYMO. This hour's Afternoon Delight Pick is a song from the Commodores. It's from their 1981 album, In the Pocket. It was written by Lionel Richie, and it became his final hit with the Commodores before pursuing a solo career. This was a top 10 hit for the Commodores. Here's Oh No on Classic KYMO.

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Weather Convention on KYMO. Your River Delta weather. Showers likely tonight. Low 70. Some showers and thunderstorms are possible tomorrow. Highs in the upper 80s. And showers tomorrow night. Low 64. CJ Cruz is in next. Have a good night. Here's Michael Jackson on KYMO. Toodaloo.

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